0: Bismillahirrahmanirrahim.
1: I wanted to become an aviator, and I wanted to become a great singer. I always had the same dream. The dream was that I'm singing for hundreds of thousands of people. They're beautiful people, and I got the standing ovation. And then about being an aviator, I always thought I'd like to fly.
2: Yeah, yeah, time to plan.

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0: I was born in Anamuse, North Carolina.

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1: Yeah, it's definitely. I guess it was cruising for cruising.
0: Yeah, I don't know, I was really drunk at the time.
2: You just told me it was in Pumpkins at number 2.

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0: nuts. 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Look where we are, okay? We're in the Wild West. I'm not buying this at all. You come with me. Reset.
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0: Reset!

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Well, I haven't. I find the moment that a woman makes friends with me, she becomes jealous, exacting, suspicious, and a damn nuisance. And I find the moment that I make friends with a woman, I become selfish and terrific.

0: 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I got to take them off of here. There's only one, and that's me. You understand? Before all that fighting, you understand? The sucker think he good. The sucker think he can whoop me. And I knew he can't whoop me. 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You understand? Let me get mine first. Then after I get mine, you can do what you want to do.
1: Scandalous.

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Harmon Street. Yeah, it's reoccurring. It's like a dream. I live a thousand times. Yeah, and it's always like the very first time.